0: Eyes of Faith makes stunningly good-looking eyeglasses. I should know, they're the only glasses I wear. The Eyes of Faith team, Jim and Amy, and others have put a plan together to provide you with an eye exam, as well as providing one to someone else less fortunate living in Ghana. 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One example, a 7-year-old boy was recently given new, much-needed eyeglasses. It's the first time ever this little boy could see the words on the chalkboard and in a book. When you become a member of Eyes of Faith Vision Plan, you not only get reimbursed for your annual eye exam from any licensed eye care professional, but you also provide a life-changing eye exam at the Eyes of Hope Vision Center in Ghana. 99% of the time, it's the first eye exam ever for that individual. The Eyes of Faith Vision Plan offers discounts on eyeglass frames, contact lenses, virtual eye care appointments, and so much more. Become a charter member. Go online to this new website, eyesoffaith.vision. I got this letter from Joe, who says, I recently had my wife of almost 32 years leave me because she's unhappy and wants to make it on her own. This has been the hardest thing I've ever had happen to me. I just want to know any advice to help me move on. I still love her so much, but I do not want to keep her from finding herself and happiness again. I know I must heal and rediscover myself also. Thank you very much for listening to me. Please say a prayer for her and for me too. How do I move on from Joe? Joe, I will have my Mama Delilah words for you coming up next. You're listening to Delilah.
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0: friend. Good evening. Hi. Welcome. Your Tuesday night just getting going. I am here to keep you company all night long. I am here to play your favorite love songs. But I don't just play songs. I play the perfect song for you, for your situation. I pride myself on the fact that I am the queen of sappy love songs. I love lyrics, and I try to find lyrics that will tie in with whatever it is that you're going through. The phone lines are open, 1-888-633-5452. And I will do my best to get a song on for you. You're listening to Delilah.
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5: 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This is Delilah. 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

0: Are you feeling at peace tonight? Do you have peace in your heart, or are you anxious? Maybe you're anxious because you're longing for something. Maybe you're struggling with feeling alone and longing for a love of your own. Maybe you're struggling with infertility, or maybe your children are grown and gone and too busy to connect with you. If you're anxious tonight, don't be anxious. Don't be anxious for anything, but pray about it and ask God. And then you're going to have to learn patience. Oh, I hate that. I hate learning patience. I want what I want, and I want it now. But sometimes we have to learn to be patient. And in the end, when we look back, we go, oh, I get it. I see now why I had to wait for that. I am here to help you be patient tonight. Or if you're like me, I'm here to help keep you company while you throw your little impatient fit like I always do. 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
0: 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This is Delilah. Thank you for spending part of your evening with us.

0: Nicole, what can I do for you?
1: I'd like you to dedicate a song to my husband. I am 20 years old, and I've been with him for over 4 years. And when I was 17, I got pregnant, and we stayed together, and he's an amazing person. And he really stepped up to the plate for me, and he's been with me ever since, and he works very hard. And he's an amazing dad and an amazing person.
0: So you're only 20, and you already have a three-year-old?
1: Yes.
0: Wow. You got your hands full.
1: Yes, I'm actually picking him up right now, and she's asleep in the back seat, and I listen to your radio show every night, and it touched me tonight when you said that you were making requests for people that have changed their lives, and my husband really did change my life.
0: So when other young men may have run, how old is he?
1: He's 21. We met in high school.
0: So he was very young, and a lot of guys that age probably

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1: Day to day, didn't you? 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
2: 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The Clay County Community Foundation has been able to grant about 20 grants each year to different nonprofits and public entities that apply for grants. 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
1: If you have joined us for the first time after hours and you're getting ready to call it a night, have sweet dreams. 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

0: Every evening you'll find me right here, whispering in your ear, helping you to make sense in a world that really doesn't make sense at all. You turn on the news, you pick up the newspaper, everywhere we look, there's sadness. And it's really quite impossible to figure it all out, isn't it? Well, we're not here to give you the answers or to give you our opinions. We are here to give you a place that is safe, a place of rest, where instead of hearing bad news every night after night after night, you'll hear songs of hope and encouragement, stories of love, falling in love, staying in love, and having our hearts broken by love. We are here to share songs that will encourage you to dream and then encourage you to have the strength to make your dreams come true. That's why we're here each night. I haven't quite figured out why you are, but I'm glad that you're here. We'll be back with more stories for you coming up. You are listening to Delilah.
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10: There is a strong line of thunderstorms moving through northwest Iowa right now.
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15: Are you looking to join a local service club to help give back in the community and at the same time engage and meet new people? Consider joining Kiwanis After Five in Spencer. We meet the first and third Tuesday of the month at the Spencer Gulf

0: Dolphin Country Club. Our meetings begin at 5:30 right after work, and we keep our meetings to under an hour. Throughout the year, Kiwanis After Five stays active with numerous projects, such as Just Because Roses, Christmas Boxes during the Grand Meander, and much more. We also give back by awarding scholarships to graduating seniors. If you want to learn more about Kiwanis After Five or see what we're up to, visit our page on Facebook. Or better yet, we invite you to attend one of our meetings in person at the Spencer Golf and Country Club, Kiwanis After Five of Spencer, a group of like-minded volunteers making a difference in the community, one child at a time.
1: Man, I loved playing high school sports growing up. And it's fun being a fan now, don't get me wrong, but sitting in the stands feels like I'm missing out on all the action, you know? 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It takes me back to my playing days. I'm supporting students, and I get paid to make the big calls. 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Sign up to become an official in Iowa at highschoolofficials.com.
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0: ended up dating, and then we just ended up being friends.
1: So what are you now? Are you dating? Are you girlfriend, boyfriend, or are you just buddies?
0: Right now, we're buddies, but we're soon to be dating, hopefully.
1: Hopefully. You're making an appointment in the future to date again? What?
0: I hope so, because the spark is starting to come back.
1: So whose idea was it to stop the dating and just be friends?
0: It was his idea because of the distance, how far we live from each other.
1: Ah, and it was hard to maintain a long-distance relationship.
0: Yeah, it's really hard.
1: Are you back in the same area now?
0: No, but I'm trying to move where he is so we can be together again.
1: Well, how about getting together and visiting first before you make that move? You know, just to make sure everything's going to be okay. What if you move and there's no spark on his part and then you're stuck there?
0: Oh, it'll be okay because I also got family down there. So.
1: All right. Well, what song did you want to hear from Mr. On Again, Off Again, Maybe On Again?
0: I was hoping you could decide one for me.
1: Okay, I'll do that for you.
0: Thank you, Delilah.

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2: More 104.9 live Doppler forecast for your Wednesday. Much of the same as yesterday. Sunny, blue skies, highs of 91. This evening, mostly clear, lows of 68. Thursday, sunny, 93. Thursday night, mostly clear, lows of 70. Friday, hot, 95. And Friday night, clear, lows of 72. For more on your weather, log online to more1049.com.

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2: More 104.9 live Doppler forecast for your Wednesday. Much of the same as yesterday. Sunny, blue skies, highs of 91. This evening, mostly clear, lows of 68. Thursday, sunny, 93. Thursday night, mostly clear, lows of 70. Friday, hot, 95. And Friday night, clear, lows of 72. 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
4: More 104.9 live Doppler forecast for your Wednesday. Much of the same as yesterday. Sunny, blue skies, highs of 91. This evening, mostly clear, lows of 68. Thursday, sunny, 93. Thursday night, mostly clear, lows of 70. Friday, hot, 95. And Friday night, clear, lows of 72. For more on your weather, log online to more1049.com.

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2: More 104.9 live Doppler forecast for your Wednesday. Much of the same as yesterday. Sunny, blue skies, highs of 91. This evening, mostly clear, lows of 68. Thursday, sunny, 93. Thursday night, mostly clear, lows of 70. Friday, hot, 95. And Friday night, clear, lows of 72. For more on your weather, log online to more1049.com.

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8: More 104.9 live Doppler forecast for your Wednesday. Much of the same as yesterday. Sunny, blue skies, highs of 91. This evening, mostly clear, lows of 68. Thursday, sunny, 93. Thursday night, mostly clear, lows of 70. Friday, hot, 95. And Friday night, clear, lows of 72. For more on your weather, log online to more1049.com.

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6: More 104.9 live Doppler forecast for your Wednesday. Much of the same as yesterday. Sunny, blue skies, highs of 91. This evening, mostly clear, lows of 68. Thursday, sunny, 93. Thursday night, mostly clear, lows of 70. Friday, hot, 95. And Friday night, clear, lows of 72. For more on your weather, log online to more1049.com.

0: there are some songs we never get tired of hearing. 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

0: REO, man, I can't fight that feeling anymore. More 1049. Katy Perry in there, Kelly Clarkson, also John Mellencamp.
1: We made it to Wednesday, Kev. 6:20 a.m., 64 degrees currently.
0: Now, you said we made it to Wednesday, where I would phrase it, it's only Wednesday. It's only Wednesday.
1: But you know, Wednesday can be a good day. This is the day where, like, I try to get everything done as much as I can so that I can get to the weekend and not feel pressure on Friday.
0: I know.
1: This is when I kick it into high gear.
0: Yes, yes. So the day is what you make it.
1: Exactly.
0: So you're right. I have to make it a positive.
1: Yeah, yeah. Mm-hmm. And push yourself to stay that way today.
0: Yes. Yeah. See, that's why you're so good for me, TJ. Mm-hmm.
1: Well, Kev,
0: you forced me to be positive.
1: That's what I'm here for, my friends.
0: On the way, we'll check the weather. I think it's going to be the same thing, just hot and humid every day this week, but still looking dry. No precipitation in the near future. We'll go all over those details next.
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0: Weather here, some patchy fog out there that'll eventually move out of here. Sunny but 92, a heat index around 100, 68 and clear by tonight. Tomorrow, sunny 92, by tomorrow night, 69, sunny, hot and humid. Friday, 95, by Friday night down to 72, sunny but 92 on Saturday. Saturday night down to 68, Sunday, sunshine, still dry, and 94.
1: It is 624, 64 degrees. For more weather, go to more1049.com.

0: Pink Pony Club by Chapel Roan on Bore 104.9, 80s, 90s, and today. Taylor, man, I knew you before that.
1: Good morning, Kevin. 6:30, 164 degrees currently.
0: So what's going on, TJ?
1: You know, we had an exciting weekend, and I've put together a little video, Kev. Mm-hmm. Have you seen it yet?
0: Yes, I have.
1: And
0: it's hard to keep up with all of your videos.
1: Well, you know, I'm enjoying it, so are our fans, so I figure, why not give everybody what they want?
0: Yeah. So your latest video that you did, it is all in support of the event coming up this weekend at SCT that is also in conjunction with the Iowa Rock and Roll Music Association.
1: Yes. A friend of the station, Jill Barr, came in. We did this little video piece, and she did an interview with Skinny, the gentleman's name, who is a guitar player from Kansas City.
0: Kirk Skinny Webb.
1: Yes, thank you. And they're going to do a day-long workshop with kids here in town and around the area. And then at 7 o'clock, they're going to have a big classic rock show experience where they'll kind of work through what they did through the day. And then they'll also be performing some really great songs from Billy Joel and Journey and bands like that. So
0: now that is a ticketed event at 7 o'clock at the SCT Community Theater, and we have your tickets to go to this. You don't even have to pay for them.
1: That's right. And you know what we like to do here on More 104.9? We like to give you more.
0: We do. So how about caller number three?
1: Let's do caller number three, Kev. Absolutely.
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2: ABC News, I'm Chuck Sievertson. American forces carrying out new attacks this morning on targets in Iran, the first daytime attack since the first 40 days of the war. This after President Trump threatened to go further than the U.S. military has gone so far.
3: Next week it gets really bad for them, because next week comes the power plants, next week comes the bridges. We're going to knock out all their power plants. We're going to knock out all their bridges unless they get to the table and negotiate.
2: President speaking to Fox. One person's dead, three still missing after a boat capsized overnight in San Francisco Bay, not far from Alcatraz. Acting Attorney General Todd Blanche, nominated by President Trump to get the job permanently, faces a Senate confirmation hearing this morning. ICE now suspending vehicle stops in its crackdown on illegal immigration after a pair of deadly shootings recently, one in Maine, the other in Texas. Officials say officers will get more training. This is ABC News.
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1: Good morning, Kev. 642, 65 degrees currently.
0: Well, we're into fair season. County fairs are starting up across northwest Iowa and on Big Country 107.7 and 102.5 FM and 1240 AM KICD. They have begun their county fair tour, going to different county fairs and doing some live reports from what's going on there at their local fair.
1: That's right, Kev. That's right. I believe it's Osceola next.
0: Or, mm-hmm,
1: yep,
0: it is.
1: So Osceola County, they'll be there in Palo Alto County in Emmitsburg. They'll be at that. Pocahontas County in Pocahontas. Dickinson County in Spirit Lake, O'Brien County in Primgar, and Emmett County in Esterville.
0: Yeah, so be listening for those reports. And here on More, we are getting ready for the Iowa State Fair. That is coming up in a month, or just under a month, and we've got your pass to get on the fairgrounds.
1: That's right, Kev. August 13th through the 23rd in Des Moines, we've got VIP tickets for you. Well, they're not VIP, but they're VIP for us, but yes. We got two passes for you, and all you have to do is answer a little state fair trivia.
0: Yeah. So tune in at 8:20 for your chance to win and go to the Iowa State Fair.
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0: Patchy fog and then becoming mostly sunny. Another hot day, 92 tonight, down to 68. Sunny and 92 tomorrow. Tomorrow night down to 69. Sunny, hot again, 95 Friday. Friday night, 72, 92 and sunny Saturday. Saturday night down to 68. Sunny on Sunday at a high of 94.
1: 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For more weather, go to more1049.com.

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1: Good morning, Kevin. 650, 650, 65 degrees out there.
0: Going to be another hot day today, but we ought to be used to that by now. It's been the norm this week.
1: It has been the norm, yeah. Mm-hmm. I've acclimated.
0: Hey, I think I have a surprise for you that you are going to like.
1: Well, you also know I'm not big, the surprise is not a big fan, Kev, but okay, you're going to surprise me.
0: No, I want you to trust me, okay?
1: I always trust you, Kev, and I'm upset that I trust you. No, I'm kidding.
0: Yes. Well, you should trust me because I am always looking out for you. I have your best interest right here in my heart. I wasn't trying to be funny.
1: No, I know you. You said it with a lot, with the most honesty in inflection. Yes,
0: thank
1: Kev.
0: You.
1: Yes.
0: Thank you.
1: Yes.
0: Have I really lied to you yet?
1: You've withheld information. You haven't like flat out lied to me.
0: Now withholding information isn't lying.
1: That is technically true.
0: Coming up next hour, how about at 7:05? I want to tell you what I have in mind for you that I think is going to put you in a good mood. But I want you to promise me once I tell you what it is, and once you realize the generous gift that I am going to give you, I want you to contain yourself and control yourself.
1: Okay. All right.
0: And don't act like a little giddy boy. Okay.
1: I will pull it in. I will keep myself collected.
0: Thank you.
1: Okay.
0: Thank you.
1: We got this, Kev.
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0: 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According to the U.S. Attorney's Office for the Northern District of Iowa, 49-year-old Chad Hoppe was sentenced on July 9th to 30 months in federal prison. He pleaded guilty to charges of false statements relating to healthcare matters and aggravated identity theft. Prosecutors say Hoppe diverted fentanyl and Diludid for his own use between May of 2024 and March of 2025 while working as a registered nurse in Iowa. Court records show he entered false orders for narcotics and falsely claimed he had authorization from a physician. Authorities noted that in March of 2025 alone, Hoppe withdrew more than 9,000 micrograms of fentanyl while serving in a supervisory role. The next highest employee at the same facility withdrew approximately 700 micrograms during the same month. Hoppe was additionally ordered to pay a $1,000 fine and will serve a one-year term of supervised release following his release from custody. The case was investigated by the Iowa Department of Inspections and Appeals Investigations Division's Medicaid Fraud Control Unit.
1: And the young Northwest Iowa Museum

0: Musicians will have a chance to learn from performers and music industry professionals during the Classic Rock Experience this weekend. The event is organized by the Iowa Rock and Roll Music Association and combines a day-long workshop with an evening concert open to the public on Saturday, July 18th. Veteran guitarist Kirk Skinny Webb says students won't just learn about songwriting and recording, they'll actually write and record a song during the workshop.
1: We'll go over how to write songs. We'll try and write a song. The second workshop will actually be a recording production workshop. And in that recording production workshop, we will record that song. So I'm going to bring a somewhat crude mobile recording studio, and we're gonna see how fast we can record one song. Usually it can take up to a day to record one song, but we're going to do it in an hour.
0: The program features assistance from Iowa Rock Talent Contest winner Jack Davis, longtime musician Dan Sullivan, and veteran sound engineer Tyler Lowe. Webb says organizers hope the experience gives young musicians a better understanding of the opportunities available in the music industry while encouraging them to enjoy the creative process.
1: It's a lot of work, and you want to instill in rock and roll youth musicians that it's important to have fun with it.
0: The day concludes with a concert beginning at 7 p.m. featuring Webb's band, Into the Gray, along with performances from Davis, Sullivan, Janice Hill, and Barr. Audience members will hear songs from Made Famous by artists including Fleetwood Mac, Journey, Heart, and Billy Joel. In partnership with the Broken String Foundation, an acoustic guitar will be presented to a Clay County youth during the event. Doors open at 6:30 at the Spencer Community Theater. 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
6: 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Otherwise, it's going to be sunny, 92 tonight, down to 68, 92 sunny tomorrow. Tomorrow night, down to 69, sunny and hot. Friday, 95. Kind of a broken record. Saturday, sunny, 92. Sunday, sunny and up to 94.
0: It is 7:04, 69 degrees currently. For more weather, go to more1049.com.

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1: Yeah, welcome aboard. It is Wednesday, but 7:07 in the morning. And everybody knows I love to give. I love to give gifts. I love to give surprises. And TJ, we're about to unveil a surprise that I have for you.
2: I'm a little nervous, not going to lie. I'm trying to keep myself, you know, collected over here so that I don't get all squealy.
1: Yeah. You know, you are funny because you play this vulnerable act sometimes about, oh, I'm nervous and I don't know what to think, but you love it though.
2: I do enjoy it. You love it. More than anything, Kev, I like the attention.
1: Yeah, I know you do. I know you do. So you have been on my case for weeks.
3: All right.
1: Literally weeks, and you've made comments on the show. You make side comments in the hallway, you know, thinking that I don't notice, but I do notice. You've made countless videos bringing attention to this subject matter, and you've started this campaign, really, that has done no good. You haven't moved the needle whatsoever until now.
2: Until now, okay.
1: Until now. You have been begging, and you've been pleading, and you've been campaigning to drive a vehicle from H&N in Kevin's Ride of the Week.
2: Yes.
1: And day in, day out, week by week, the answer has always been no.
2: Yes.
1: Mm-hmm. Well, next week, Kevin's going to be gone.
2: That's right, Kev.
1: So I'm going to be out. I'm taking some time off next week, Monday through Friday. Therefore, somebody is going to have to step up and take the responsibility of doing the Ride of the Week. I'm wondering who would be the logical person.
2: Well, I'm thinking, you know, you keep the keys pretty close to my office, and I'm already going to be here, so maybe, just maybe, everyone would agree that just this one time, I could do it.
1: Yeah, this one time, maybe it could be TJ's Ride of the Week.
2: You know, we don't even have to change it for this week, Kev. We can still call it Kev's Ride of the Week, driven by TJ.
1: So, I would like to offer you this.
2: Okay.
1: Next week, you get to pick the ride at H&N.
2: Okay.
1: And you can profile it on the radio.
2: Okay. Mm-hmm. I am in, Kev. I've been looking forward to it. I've been asking for a long time now. Just let me get involved. Let me help. Let me have the keys. Uh-huh. And, you know, I'm glad that you've kind of come around and that maybe there's been some pressure from the public to encourage you to allow me to at least
1: It was none of that. None of that.
2: Because you're going out of town.
1: Well, it was this. Either I give you the keys to the kingdom or I'd have to come back for one day and do it.
2: Yeah, no. And you don't need to do that,
1: I don't want to do that.
2: No, no. Mm-hmm. Well, you can be sure that I'm going to make a little video on this.
1: And, I figured you would.
2: People need to see the beautiful car they're going to give me. I automatically know it's going to be something amazing.
1: Right, right. Now, there's two things. You have to have a valid driver's license.
2: And I do.
1: Can you prove that?
2: Well, I don't have my wallet on me this morning. I left it at home, but I can.
1: Number two, are you insured?
2: Yes.
1: Okay, can you prove that?
2: Yeah.
1: Okay.
2: Yeah.
1: And I mean, you have a valid insurance card. It's not outdated.
2: I'm going to have to dig for it, but yeah.
1: Well, H&N is going to want to know this information.
2: Well, you know, don't we have me covered? You guys put out extra money on me weekly anyways, depending on what video stunt
1: I'm
2: doing.
1: And we're losing money on that deal. TJ's Ride of the Week will be coming up next week from H&N Chevrolet Buick.
2: I'm excited, Kev.
1: I knew you would be, you see?

0: camera, but it's Sheeran Moore 1049, picking you up in the morning, and we're streaming online, powered by Heartland Pet Resort. And before that, Imagine Dragons, Believer.
1: Happy morning, Kev. It is 70 degrees out there currently.
0: You know, food programs are very important in a lot of areas, especially if it's UDMO or if it's for senior citizens. There's a lot of people that struggle to put food on the table.
1: There is, Kev. That was one thing when I first moved home that was kind of shocking to me, was the numbers in Clay County in regard to the food disparage and the food need that's here.
0: And it isn't just Clay County in Northwest Iowa. It is all over the country.
1: Yeah.
0: And that's why those services and programs are so important. And a woman in Pennsylvania actually went on local TV and talked about a senior assistance program that was about to lose food and support services. It was about to basically close up. After her plea on television, there was somebody that saw the interview and decided, I can't let this happen. Here is the Wesley Family Services CEO, Doug Mutzel, and the woman who was on live TV talking about what happened.
2: Much to our surprise, and I find this very humbling and very overwhelming, we had a donor come forward for the program in Westmoreland County and donated $100,000.
3: I would give him the biggest hug, and I would say thank you, and God bless you.
0: So whoever this anonymous donor was that wrote a check for $100,000 saved the program from going away. And think about all the people that he's going to be touching, people he'll never obviously get the opportunity to meet.
1: Absolutely. Amazing story. I know that our Spencer and surrounding try to do their best with giving back to seniors. Mm-hmm. I'm a board member on occasions, and this is something that we do face quite a lot in budget discussions is, you know, how are we going to make this work? Because there were some federal changes that have impacted rural communities that have made them more reliant on local donations and other local types of organizations to come in and fill that support gap.
0: It's a fact. Budgets are getting tighter and tighter everywhere. And one of the reasons why we do April Foods Day every year on April 1st is those donations make a huge difference. And talking to the director at UDMO, a lot of those donations help them get through the summer months.
1: It's and that's why we got to keep doing this, Kev. It's important. And we got to take care of our seniors. We've got to take care of our kids. Mm-hmm. We've got to take care of each other.
0: That's right. That's right. It's 7:21 on Moore 104.9. Coming up, another hot and humid forecast, and then also we'll get ready for the cash call at 7:40.
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0: Hot and humid today, 92, heat index around 100. So FYI, stay hydrated today. Be careful, 68 and clear by tonight. Tomorrow, sunny, 92. By tomorrow night, 69. Sunny, even hot on Friday, 95. 72 by Friday night and clear. Saturday, still dry, sunny, 92. Saturday night, 68. And sunny on Sunday, a high of 94.
1: It is 723, 70 degrees out there. For more weather, go to more1049.com.

0: In Love with Jeopardy, that is the Greg Kin Band on More 104.9 Post Malone and Morgan Wallen before that, too.
1: Good morning, Kevin. 7:30, 71 degrees out there currently.
0: I've got my coffee.
1: You know, Kev, a question for you, because this is something I was looking at earlier, and I know you have a little bit of a routine when you come in the morning. I've kind of gotten used to it, so I know, you know, to watch my P's and Q's periodically.
0: You've gotten used to my... Are you saying my routine is bad?
1: No, you have a great routine, honestly. I just know that if sometimes it's better to let you get into getting the weather and getting yourself your coffee and your water than for me to spring on ideas and, you know, give you a little check in. Second to settle
0: right,
1: in. Yeah.
0: Right, yes. I appreciate that.
1: So what are the worst things, though, that you could hear before having your coffee? I've got a fun little list here for us, Kev. what would you say is the worst thing to hear before having coffee?
0: That somebody would say to me?
1: Yes.
0: Okay. when you sit down and you're ready to have your first drink of coffee and someone says, hey, you got a minute? Especially in that tone. Hey, you got a minute?
1: In that tone, for sure. That's
0: because it isn't going to be good.
1: No. Well, I've got a list here, Kev, that you might find interesting. So the hey, we got a minute is in line with the first one, which is we need to have a quick meeting.
0: Oh,
1: that's mm-hmm. one. Mm-hmm. Or perhaps if you're in the office, the internet is down.
0: And look at how much everybody relies on the internet.
1: Yeah.
0: I mean, just for business purposes 101, mm-hmm. you have to have the internet.
1: Yep. If you're in the coffee line buying coffee, your card was declined.
0: Well, and I've been in line to get my coffee before, and the woman behind the counter or the man, whoever, will say, I'm sorry, our cappuccino machine is broken.
1: Oh, man.
0: No cappuccino for you today.
1: No cappuccino for you today. If you're a parent, Mom, I don't feel good.
0: Yes. Because when I was a kid and I would say something like that to my parents, I would get the, what is it now?
1: Right. Yep. Or I would get not yet. All right. Here's another couple for you, Kev. Hey, don't freak out.
0: Mm-hmm. Because I've had to say that to you a few times.
1: Yep. The coffee maker isn't working. Now, here's our small town edition. You ready for this, Kev? Your neighbor's cows are out.
0: Ooh.
1: The road's closed. Someone hit a deer right by your place. And everybody's talking about what happened at Casey's.
0: So very quickly, when I was still living at home, but I was old enough to drive, and I was driving by the neighbors, and their cows were out, and they were on the gravel road. And I remember I had my bag cell phone in the car, and I was like, oh my gosh, I better call them and let them know that their cows are out. They may not know. And so I pick up the phone, and I knew the phone number, called it, and they answered. And I'm like, hey, you know, this is Kevin, you know, the farm next door. Do you realize your cows are out? Hung up. Because they were like, oh my gosh.
1: I've got to believe, Kev, because I've not spent too much time on a farm. Never have I seen a herd of cow get out of anywhere. So how do you get them back? Do you have to like walk one by one, or do you have to, here, cowie, cowie, cowie? Like, how do you...
0: Well, sometimes, you know, you can maybe lead a herd if you're on a four-wheeler, maybe you might be able to do that. But some of them, yes, you just may have to grab them by something and lead them back to the pen.
1: Lead them back in. Oh, yeah. Mm-hmm. Reason number 26, I would not be a farmer. A good one anyways.
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0: I have nothing if I don't love you. 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
1: Good morning, Kevin. 72 degrees out there. 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
0: 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It's Kevin and TJ for more 104.9.
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1: 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We're about to find out.
2: About to find out, Kev. We know that I lack in it just a little bit at times, but...
1: We all do.
2: But this one's a fun one, Kev, but you gotta listen closely, okay? Here we are. You have a match, a candle, a lamp, and a fireplace. A match, a candle, a lamp, and a fireplace. What do you light first? 580-1049, if you know what you would light first out of choosing a match, a candle, a lamp, or a fireplace.
1: So, what does your common sense tell you? If your common sense is right, then you will get a $10 certificate to Jay's Restaurant and Lounge, okay? You call us with your answer, and your common sense will tell you if you're right or wrong. You don't even need us.
2: No.
1: Good luck. 580-1049.

0: Daisies by Justin Bieber. 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
1: Good morning, Kevin. 752, 73 degrees out there currently.
0: Okay, common sense trivia. You either have it or you don't, I guess.
1: So the question this morning, you have a match, a candle, a lamp, and a fireplace. What do you light first? Kev, do you know?
0: I know.
1: I do too, but unfortunately nobody called in to let us know that they know.
0: Yeah.
1: So it was.
0: And it wasn't a trick question.
1: No, it was easy.
0: The match.
1: It was the match. Yeah. You got to light the match before you can light any one of those other items.
0: Unless you were in Boy Scouts and you know how to make a fire by hand.
1: Yeah.
0: But who has the time for that?
1: Who has the time for that is right. And who carries a magnifying glass these days?
0: So no winner today. Nobody gets to go to Jay's Restaurant and Lounge, and that hurts.
1: That hurts me too, Kev, because I love when our fans get to win more.
0: Yeah. Now, who says they're fans? They might be listeners, but they might not be fans.
1: Okay, well, you got a point there.
0: It's gone to TJ's head, you know, now that he's a video star and he's a TV star and a radio star, you know, he thinks he has fans.
1: Well, I'm just going to tell you, Kev, that I think video killed the radio star.
0: Now, there is some good news in all of this. Angela Gunderson, she called back immediately to be the cash call winner.
1: Yes, and she was very pleased to know that she's getting that beverage at Black Earth Java and a gift certificate to Prime Rib.
0: I believe her words were, what a great way to start the day.
1: Yes, that was her exact words.
0: So, Angela, congratulations. And by the way, at the end of the month, you have a chance at the $250 cash. Now, coming up in the next 30 minutes, we will do birthdays and anniversaries at 8:10. And then your shot to get tickets to the Iowa State Fair.
1: That's right, Kev. We've got two tickets and two gate passes that we are going to give away. Mm-hmm. And all you have to do is answer another trivia question. We make it easy.
0: Yeah, we're going to make it easy for you. So 8:20, be listening and be ready to call in for your chance to go on us. 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
0: 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According to the Clay County Sheriff's Office, 24-year-old Isaiah Reynolds was arrested at about 3 p.m. on July 13th at the Clay County Jail. Authorities say Reynolds was wanted on charges of possession of a controlled substance, unauthorized use of a credit card, two counts of violation of a no-contact order, failure to appeal.

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2: Highlighted Graham's 33 years of military service and commitment to defending American values.
3: Before he ever set foot on this floor, he wore the uniform of the United States Air Force, serving 33 years between the Air Force, the South Carolina Air National Guard, and the Air Force Reserve. That service and his upbringing in the back of his parents' South Carolina bar shaped everything about how he approached his work here in the Senate. He understood, in a way too few in Washington, D.C. do, what it costs to defend freedom. He was one of the loudest, most persistent voices this institution has seen on the importance of American leadership.
2: Ernst said Graham was one of her earliest supporters before she entered the Senate and remained a close friend of her family throughout the years.
3: Lindsey was really dear to my family. My mother's birthday was just a few days before Lindsey's. And through the years, he would call her on her birthday and wish her the happiest of birthdays. As my daughter entered the United States Army, he would call her and just give her words of encouragement in a hilarious way that only Lindsey Graham could. He was such a good and decent man.
2: Ernst also praised Graham's influence on the world stage, noting that the respect he could commanded from internal leaders and steadfast belief in American leadership abroad.
3: Just days ago, Lindsey was in Ukraine meeting with President Zelensky and standing with a nation fighting for its survival, because he believed at his core that American leadership was the difference between peace and oppression.
2: The Iowa senator closed by offering condolences to Graham's family, especially his sister Darlene, and to the people of South Carolina, saying his legacy of service, leadership, and friendship will not be forgotten. And for more news, go to more1049.com.
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1: Another sunny day today, 92 at heat index around 100. Tonight down to 68 and clear. Tomorrow sunny, 92. By tomorrow night, 69. Sunny and hot on Friday, 95. Friday night, 72. And then Saturday, sunshine, 92.
0: It is 8 a.m., 75 degrees currently. For more weather, go to more1049.com.

0: 10,000 Maniacs, and Because the Night on More 104.9. Madonna, but Open Your Heart to Me. I'm ahead of that also.
1: Good morning, Kevin. 8:08 a.m., 75 degrees out there currently.
2: Happy birthday.

0: It is Wednesday, July 15th, and celebrating birthdays today. Jarrett Smith, happy birthday. Teresa T.C. and Spencer, also Jackson Clausen of West Bend, is 6 years old. And happy 20th wedding anniversary to Quentin and Anna Harmon from Everly, Iowa.
1: Happy birthday and happy anniversary. We hope that you make this Wednesday the best day you can.
0: And coming up on Friday, we will draw for a gift card to Splendid Treasures. 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

0: Let's travel. Kyrie by Mr. More 1049, 80s, 90s, and today, Lifehouse. Also, Alex Warren back in there as well.
1: Good morning, Kevin. 77 degrees currently.
0: Angela Gunderson, our cash call winner in Sioux Rapids. She called back. We called her. She didn't answer. And about a minute later, she was on the phone saying, hey, you called me. And I'm like, yes, we did.
1: Yes, and she was very happy that she called back. She's getting that beverage at Black Earth Java and that gift certificate to Prime Rib.
0: Now we want to get a winner for somebody to get a pair of tickets, gate admission tickets to the Iowa State Fair.
1: That's right, Kev. This one will be interesting to see if folks can get. Which future U.S. president famously attended the Iowa State Fair in a scene from the movie State Fair?
0: Oh.
1: Which future U.S. president famously attended the Iowa State Fair in a scene from the movie State Fair?
0: Yeah, this was in 1945, the film version. Okay, 580-1049, 888-240-1049. The first person through with the answer, you get some gate passes to go to the Iowa State Fair in Des Moines.
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0: 4-9, okay, Iowa State Fair trivia. Which future U.S. president famously attended the Iowa State Fair in a scene from the movie State Fair?
1: That happened to be Ronald Reagan, and Paul Strauss knew that. Kev called in. We were unable to get a recording. You're still training me, and I'm screwing things up in here. So we're happy to give him the ticket to the Iowa State Fair.
0: Yeah, so Paul Strauss, you have a great time down in Des Moines. By the way, that movie was in 1945, and Ronald Reagan spent time in Des Moines working for a Des Moines radio station as a sports broadcaster.
1: Really? That's a little bit of history trivia I didn't realize. Yeah. That's interesting, Kev.
0: So, Ronnie, he would attend the Iowa State Fair during his time in Des Moines.
1: Yeah, I might have to pull up the YouTube and see the clip of that.
0: Yes, the movie The State Fair in 1945. We go to-

0: Jennifer, the Wind and Fire, September on More 1049. You know, they're on tour right now, headlining with Lionel Richie.
1: 77 degrees out there, Kevin. That would be a concert that I'd actually like to go see.
0: Yeah, it would be good. In fact, they opened the show in St. Paul, but then Lionel Richie got sick.
1: That's right. I remember.
0: Had to go to the hospital.
1: Yeah.
0: But he's better now, back on the road, and I think he's going to come back to the Twin Cities. I hope, anyway.
1: Well, if he does, Kev, maybe we should go.
0: Here's Wilson Phillips, and You're in Love.

0: That's Olivia Dean and her new one, but more 1049 picking you up during the workday on a hot and humid day. Nonetheless, Taylor, ahead of that, A Cruel Summer and You're in Love by Wilson Phillips.
1: Good morning, Kevin. Happy Wednesday. 80 degrees currently.
0: When I say the most famous shock jock in the world, who comes to mind?
1: Howard Stern.
0: Yep. That guy has been behind a radio microphone forever.
1: 45 years with the Howard Stern Show, Kev. Yeah.
0: Remember the movie Private Parts?
1: I do. And I remember blushing a few times.
0: Oh, man. It was a great movie to watch when you talk about how his career started.
1: Yeah.
0: He started with nothing.
1: Yes.
0: And then he had all these ideas and these thoughts in his head, but he was holding back. And finally, he had enough and said, you know what? I'm going to be who I am. I'm going to be raunchy. Mm-hmm. And I'm going to push that envelope as far as I can every day of my life. And he did that and ended up becoming number one.
1: Yeah.
0: Number one in the nation.
1: That is true. I mean, he did a lot for the industry in regard to kind of not only shocking you, but shocking you back into participating with it.
0: And even those who hated him the most still tuned in to find out what he was going to do.
1: He had something, Kev. Now, that's for sure.
0: We're almost talking like Howard Stern is in past tense. I mean, he didn't die.
1: No, he's still alive.
0: But some big news about Howard Stern. He's made some major changes to his show. He cut about a dozen employees. They were laid off from his show during a Zoom meeting, and beginning Labor Day weekend and moving forward, the show will only air one new episode weekly, and most of that is going to be filled with archived material.
1: Which, you know, this must be getting him closer to retirement, perhaps.
0: I think it's a combination of two things. Yes, I think he's getting older and probably does not want to be tied down every day in the studio.
1: Sure.
0: He's wanting to cut back. But number two, I also think it's a sign of the times. I think satellite radio is going through a lot of changes, and I don't think they're doing as well as they once were.
1: Yeah, yeah.
0: And they might be cutting back what they want to pay him. And actually, these changes do come after Stern signed a deal promising him more flexibility, sparking debate over its impact on staff and content.
1: Well, it's too bad that he had to let go of staff with this change. But as you said, Kev, things are changing in the world of broadcast.
0: Yeah, and a lot of the things that Howard Stern has done on the radio may not be as relevant now as it once was as well.
1: Yeah, that's true.
0: Audiences change too.
1: They do change. And back then, there wasn't as much shocking things that were happening. Now, every day you turn on the news and there's a new thing that's shocking.
0: Yeah, that's right. Teddy Swims is on the way. Hang on. Also, Pink and Nate Roos and Dua Lipa.
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0: and Nate Ruth, so Just Give Me a Reason, more 104.9, and Whitney, before that, I Want to Dance.
1: Good morning, Kevin. It is 82 degrees out there currently.
0: Hot and humid, about 92 is where we'll be today. 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

0: 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Before that, The Frame, and also Pink and Nate Ruess.
1: Good morning, Kev. 82 degrees currently.
0: A lot of community celebrations are taking place here this summer. Now, last weekend, you were in Ruthven for Bully Bullhead
1: Days. Bully Bullhead Parade. Yep.
0: Yes. And now this weekend, Royal Fun Days are returning, an annual celebration in Royal, Iowa. It'll be July 17th through the 19th.
1: Yep. It looks like Friday night, they're starting out with a mini golf tournament where they'll have some family games and activities, food vendors, local cuisine, and some social gatherings in community events at the downtown Royal City Park in Royal, Iowa. And it's free admission, Kev.
0: Yeah, small town, big fun is their motto for Royal Days, and they should have great weather. Yeah, it's going to be warm, but shouldn't have to worry about any severe weather.
1: But you can check out the Royal Fun Days Facebook page for updates on weather or any last-minute changes.
0: Okay, yeah, so check it out. We can't wait to see everybody in Royal. Michael Jackson is coming up, and Billie Eilish.
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0: 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Good morning. Here's a check of the weather. Sunny, 92 again. That was our high yesterday. Tonight down to 68. Sunny tomorrow, 92. By tomorrow night, 69. Sunny and hot Friday, 95. 72 for the low Friday night. Saturday, sunny, 92. Saturday night, 68. And sunny on Sunday, 94.
1: We are currently at 84 degrees. For more weather, go to more1049.com.
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0: girls don't cry. 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
1: Good morning, Kevin. We are at 82 degrees today, currently. We're going to be back into the 90s, and this is going to be a repeat for Thursday, Friday, Saturday, and Sunday.
0: Yeah, this is the norm every day this week, so kind of get used to it, okay? Stay hydrated. 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

0: just so sweet. So sweet we could melt in weather like this. Hozier, more 104.9, Gabby Barrett and Charlie Puth, and The Glory of Love by Peter Cetera.
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0: 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This morning we called, but nobody answered, TJ.
1: No, they didn't answer, but they did call us right back, Kev.
0: Like about a minute later, Angie Gunderson, congratulations down in Sioux Rapids, beverage of Black Earth Java, and a certificate to the prime rib.
1: She was very happy she called us back, Kev.
0: And that's what we love, is to make people happy. Thank you for allowing us to be a part of your Wednesday morning. We sure appreciate it.
1: Yeah, we're going to do it again tomorrow.
0: 6 a.m. See ya.
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6: 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Good morning. Here's a check of the weather. Sunny, 92 again. That was our high yesterday. Tonight down to 68. Sunny tomorrow, 92. By tomorrow night, 69. Sunny and hot Friday, 95. 72 for the low Friday night. Saturday, sunny, 92. Saturday night, 68. And sunny on Sunday, 94.
7: We are currently at 84 degrees. For more weather, go to more1049.com.

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We've got Dua Lipa coming on next here with Break My Heart. Then it's EJ, Audrey Nunez, and the K-Pop Demon Hunters cast with Golden.

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12: Is your more 104.9 live Doppler forecast. High is near 92 today, and heat index values as high as 100. Calm wind becoming southeast around 5 this afternoon. Tonight, mostly clear. Lows around 68 in southeast. Winds around 5 becoming calm in the evening. Thursday, sunny. Highs near 92. Calm wind becoming south around 5 miles per hour in the afternoon. Thursday night, mostly clear. Lows around 69 south. Southeast winds around 5 miles per hour. Friday, sunny and hot. Highs near 95 and lows around 72. For more weather, go online anytime at more1049.com.

Charles Kelly's Can't Lose You on More 104.9, rolling through your 10 o'clock hour. My first hour with you here today, and I'm with you till 2. Carrie Underwood's coming on next with Before He Cheats on More 104.9, where we play 30 minutes of music every hour.

0: Smith of Stargazing here on More 104.9. If you're looking for some events to attend, maybe some city of events that are going on, we may have it on our calendar, which you can find on more1049.com. Just hit the calendar tab. Going on today, preschool Picassos and Okoboji Utility Board meeting in Lake Park, Okoboji Summer Theater, The Cottage. Then tomorrow, 8:30, Yoga with Mandy at Arts on Grand. At 3 o'clock tomorrow is Open Studio at Arts on Grand. Lake Park Market on Market is going on at 5 o'clock tomorrow. And then also at 5 o'clock, Impressionist Collection Grand Reopening. That is in Okoboji. Also in Okoboji at 6 o'clock tomorrow, the Brazilian Table. Speaker Series, Chad Elliott. An Iowa native, going to be at 7 o'clock in Okoboji tomorrow. Baker Blankenship at Arnold's Park at 8 o'clock tomorrow. On to Friday, Coffee Clatch at Occasions and Spencer. The Cottage at Okoboji Summer Theater at 8 o'clock Friday evening. And then looking ahead to Saturday morning, Open Studio at Arts on Grand at 10 a.m. Noon is Church Picnic at Scharnberg Park in Everly. And that's just some of the events coming up in the next few days from our calendar, which you can find on more1049.com. 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
0: This is your more 104.9 live Doppler forecast. High is near 92 today, and heat index values as high as 100. Calm wind becoming southeast around 5 this afternoon. Tonight, mostly clear. Lows around 68 in southeast. Winds around 5, becoming calm in the evening. Thursday, sunny. Highs near 92, calm. Wind becoming south around 5 miles per hour in the afternoon. Thursday night, mostly clear. Lows around 69 south. Southeast winds around 5 miles per hour. Friday, sunny and hot. Highs near 95 and lows around 72. For more weather, go online anytime at more1049.com.

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That is Rihanna, and we found love. Denise Williams, let's hear it for the boy. Begin your 11 o'clock hour, and we've got Foreigner coming on next here with I Want to Know What Love Is. Pink still in there with What About Us, and Bruno Mars with I Just Might in this 30-minute block. 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
2: This is your Moorabana 49 live Doppler forecast. High is near 92 today, and heat index values as high as 100. Calm wind becoming southeast around 5 this afternoon. Tonight, mostly clear. Lows around 68 in southeast. Winds around 5 becoming calm in the evening. Thursday, sunny. Highs near 92. Calm. Wind becoming south around 5 miles per hour in the afternoon. Thursday night, mostly clear. Lows around 69 south. Southeast winds around 5 miles per hour. Friday, sunny and hot. Highs near 95 and lows around 72. For more weather, go online anytime at more1049.com.

0: Lady Gaga with Poker Face here on More 104.9. Well, Pocahontas area baseball lost last night to Roland Story 4-0 down in Clarion. So that brings the summer sports season and the KICD 9-county area to an end, as Pocahontas area baseball was the last remaining team out of our area still around for the summer sports season. So we gear up for the beginning of the 2026-2027 school year for sports. But we will have a couple of different episodes coming out of the KICD sports feature. In fact, one is available online now at northwestiowanow.com. 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I give the best team from the 9-county area, the surprise team from our area, the best offensive player, and the best pitcher in that. And that's on northwestiowanow.com. 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
1: 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Today, Paul Strauss is today's Iowa State Fair trivia winner. The question was, which future U.S. president famously attended the Iowa State Fair in a scene from the movie State Fair? And the answer, of course, Ronald Reagan, starred in the 1945 film version of State Fair. Congratulations to Paul Strauss, today's Iowa State Fair trivia winner.
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1: 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Dr. Brannigan was featured on this week's Clay County Health Update, where the main topic was gallbladder health. Dr. Brannigan is helping spread the message that patients are in good hands at Spencer Hospital.
2: So gallbladder surgery is a routine surgery that we do. The recovery is something that we'll go more in depth with our patients before we perform the surgery. It's normal to be nervous before any surgery, and we'll kind of talk about things in the office to kind of help alleviate that anxiety and talk about what to expect. Briefly, it's a same day surgery. So you come to Spencer Hospital, meet the surgeon, meet our anesthesia staff. And unless there are unexpected findings in the operating room or trouble with waking up from anesthesia, we normally expect that you'll be going home the same day that you had surgery.
1: Dr. Brannigan says the gallbladder is not usually something you should have to worry about. If you do start to feel pain, however, reach out to your doctor.
2: I'd like to kind of emphasize that if you're having trouble such as upper abdominal pain, pain after fatty foods, this isn't something that you have to live with. This isn't something normal. This is something you will want to talk to your primary care doctor and talk to a surgeon about, and we can do the appropriate workup and figure out if you'd benefit from having your gallbladder taken out.
1: You can listen to the full Clay County Health Update on our website. For more news, visit Northwest Iowa Now. I'm Anthony Gonzalez.
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8: This is your More 104.9 Live Doppler forecast. High is near 92 today, and heat index values as high as 100. Calm wind becoming southeast around 5 this afternoon. Tonight, mostly clear. Lows around 68 in southeast. Winds around 5 becoming calm in the evening. Thursday, sunny. Highs near 92. Calm wind becoming south around 5 miles per hour in the afternoon. Thursday night, mostly clear. Lows around 69 south. Southeast winds around 5 miles per hour. Friday, sunny and hot. Highs near 95 and lows around 72. For more weather, go online anytime at more1049.com.

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0: This is your More 104.9 Live Doppler forecast. High is near 92 today, and heat index values as high as 100. Calm wind becoming southeast around 5 this afternoon. Tonight, mostly clear. Lows around 68 in southeast. Winds around 5 becoming calm in the evening. Thursday, sunny. Highs near 92. Calm wind becoming south around 5 miles per hour in the afternoon. Thursday night, mostly clear. Lows around 69 south-southeast. Winds around 5 miles per hour. Friday, sunny and hot. Highs near 95 and lows around 72. For more weather, go online anytime at more1049.com.

0: Sam Smith, that's Stay With Me through the middle of your noon hour here on More 104.9. Saying congratulations to Angela Gunderson of Sioux Rapids. Missed the initial call this morning from Kevin and TJ, but did call back within that 10 minute and 49 second time frame. So still getting the daily prize, which is coming from Prime Rib, as well as the free beverage to Black Earth Java. So congratulations to Angela, and maybe you could be the next cash call winner. Sign up today on more1049.com.
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Let's cue up some Dan and Shay. This is Speechless.

0: 104.9. This is the first year in a while that I've been actually able to tune into All-Star Week in Major League Baseball. So I got to watch the Home Run Derby on Monday and then saw, of course, the All-Star game last night, which was great. I love Major League Baseball All-Star Week. I I'm covering games, so I don't get to see it. Home Run Derby was a blast with the new rule changes and everything like that. And congratulations to Minnesota Twins Joe Ryan. He goes in to the game as a pitcher. I think fourth or fifth inning he came in and breezed through it, a couple strikeouts, no base runners. So good for him. And Minnesota Twins fire action back up on Friday. They're going to Chicago, not to play the White Sox. They're going interleague. They're playing the Chicago Cubs at Wrigley Field Friday, Saturday, Sunday. And you can hear all those games on News Radio 102.5 and AM 1240 KICD.
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0: This is your more 104.9 live Doppler forecast. High is near 92 today, and heat index values as high as 100. Calm wind becoming southeast around 5 this afternoon. Tonight, mostly clear. Lows around 68 in southeast. Winds around 5 becoming calm in the evening. Thursday, sunny. Highs near 92. Calm wind becoming south around 5 miles per hour in the afternoon. Thursday night, mostly clear. Lows around 69 south. Southeast winds around 5 miles per hour. Friday, sunny and hot. Highs near 95 and lows around 72. For more weather, go online anytime at more1049.com.

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I let off your 1 o'clock hour with Bad Romance. That was Lady A with Need You Now. We've got Maroon Lady coming on next, and she will be loved. Also, Lady Cruz's Dynamite and Olivia Lady wraps up 30 minutes of music here on More 104.9. 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
5: This is your More 104.9 Live Doppler forecast. High is near 92 today, and heat index values as high as 100. Calm wind becoming southeast around 5 this afternoon. Tonight, mostly clear. Lows around 68 in southeast. Winds around 5 becoming calm in the evening. Thursday, sunny. Highs near 92. Calm. Wind becoming south around 5 miles per hour in the afternoon. Thursday night, mostly clear. Lows around 69 south. Southeast winds around 5 miles per hour. Friday, sunny and hot. Highs near 95 and lows around 72. For more weather, go online anytime at more1049.com.

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Justin Bieber and Daisies here on More 104.9. 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

0: I love you always forever. You know, ever since Uber One used that song for that one commercial, I can't remember the words, but they changed the words to basically advertise for Uber One. And I just can't hear that song the same anymore. It's really disappointing. That'll do it for me today. Thank you, everybody, for listening. I'll leave you on a less disappointing note when I take a look at your weather forecast and bring you Ed Sheeran and Justin Bieber's I Don't Care, and then George Wolf takes over at 2.
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0: This is your More 104.9 Live Doppler forecast. High is near 92 today, and heat index values as high as 100. Calm wind becoming southeast around 5 this afternoon. Tonight, mostly clear. Lows around 68 in southeast winds around 5, becoming calm in the evening. Thursday, sunny. Highs near 92, calm. Wind becoming south around 5 miles per hour in the afternoon. Thursday night, mostly clear. Lows around 69 south. Southeast winds around 5 miles per hour. Friday, sunny and hot. Highs near 95 and lows around 72. For more weather, go online anytime at more1049.com.

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0: Elton John, Brandi Carlile on More 104.9. George Wolf here this afternoon. Looking forward to another great series of shows at the Clay County Fair this year. Spencer Media Group excited to once again be the presenting sponsor of the Grandstand Attraction. 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September 13th, Gabriel Fluffy Iglesias. 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
14: This is your More 104.9 live Doppler forecast. High is near 92 today, and heat index values as high as 100. Calm wind becoming southeast around 5 this afternoon. Tonight, mostly clear. Lows around 68 in southeast. Winds around 5 becoming calm in the evening. Thursday, sunny. Highs near 92. Calm wind becoming south around 5 miles per hour in the afternoon. Thursday night, mostly clear. Lows around 69 south. Southeast winds around 5 miles per hour. Friday, sunny and hot. Highs near 95 and lows around 72. For more weather, go online anytime at more1049.com.

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0: 1049, home of the cash call, and another winner this morning. Congrats to Angela Gunderson of Sioux Rapids. Gets the beverage of Black Earth Java, certificate to the prime rib, and is now in the running for the end of the month $250 bonus prize. So Angela's in. You could be next. Another random call tomorrow morning at 7:40. If it is to you and you answer, then you win the beverage from Black Earth Java and the prize of the day. If you don't answer, you have 10 minutes and 49 seconds to call us back and still pick up the prizes. Then at the end of the month, all the cash call winners are entered to win that jackpot of $250. 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
8: These are more of a 4-9 live Doppler forecast. High is near 92 today, and heat index values as high as 100. Calm wind becoming southeast around 5 this afternoon. Tonight, mostly clear. Lows around 68 in southeast. Winds around 5 becoming calm in the evening. Thursday, sunny. Highs near 92. Calm wind becoming south around 5 miles per hour in the afternoon. Thursday night, mostly clear. Lows around 69 south. Southeast winds around 5 miles per hour. Friday, sunny and hot. Highs near 95 and lows around 72. For more weather, go online anytime at more1049.com.

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0: 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Thank you for sharing the afternoon. 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
3: Good afternoon. Here's a check of the weather on More 104.9. Hot and humid into the low 90s. And then by tonight, 68 and winds at about 5 out of the southeast. Tomorrow, same thing, 92 and sunny. Tomorrow night, 69. Sunny, hot and humid. Friday, 95. 72 by Friday night. Saturday, sunny, 92. Sunday, it'll be sunny and dry. Hot and humid, 94. 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

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Tomorrow morning, another chance to be a pop quiz winner. No winner this morning, so let's start a winning streak tomorrow morning with Kevin and TJ.

0: Alex Warren and Ordinary on More 104.9. Thank you for sharing the workday. I'm George Wolf, and just a heads up, multiple sections of County Road M56 are expected to close beginning Monday as crews conduct culvert replacement work. According to the Dickinson County Sheriff's Office, the first closure will affect County Road M56 between 15685 and 15691 250th Avenue. That project expected to take approximately 3 days, then the closures will shift east. So get more information there, the full details at More 104.9.
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8: Good afternoon. Here's a check of the weather on More 104.9. Hot and humid into the low 90s. And then by tonight, 68 and winds at about 5 out of the southeast. Tomorrow, same thing, 92 and sunny. Tomorrow night, 69. Sunny, hot and humid. Friday, 95. 72 by Friday night. Saturday, sunny, 92. Sunday, it'll be sunny and dry. Hot and humid, 94. 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

0: Stargazing with Miles Smith and George Wolf here, congratulating another Iowa State Fair ticket winner, Paul Strauss of Emmitsburg, this morning's winner. 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
6: Good afternoon. Here's a check of the weather on More 104.9. Hot and humid into the low 90s. And then by tonight, 68 and winds at about 5 out of the southeast. Tomorrow, same thing, 92 and sunny. Tomorrow night, 69. Sunny, hot and humid. Friday, 95. 72 by Friday night. Saturday, sunny, 92. Sunday, it'll be sunny and dry. Hot and humid, 94. 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

0: Lady Gaga, Bruno Mars on More 104.9. Glad you're here this afternoon. I'm George Wolf. The city of Spencer now ramping up discussions on how it handles stray and feral cats. During the regular city council meeting Monday, the Spencer city manager reviewed the city's current animal ordinance, while a concerned citizen urged the council to review its ordinance and consider a community cat policy similar to those adopted elsewhere in Iowa. So get more details there about those discussions. Find the full story at more1049.com with Bieber, Billie Eilish, and more.
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0: Birds of a Feather, Billie Eilish on More 104.9. Thank you for the ride this afternoon. And speaking of, if you're looking for a new one this summer, listen Friday mornings at 7:30 for Kevin's Ride of the Week, powered by H&N Chevrolet Buick. 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
8: Good afternoon. Here's a check of the weather on More 104.9. Hot and humid into the low 90s, and then by tonight, 68 and winds at about 5 out of the southeast. Tomorrow, same thing, 92 and sunny. Tomorrow night, 69. Sunny, hot and humid. Friday, 95. 72 by Friday night. Saturday, sunny. 92. Sunday, it'll be sunny and dry. Hot and humid. 94. 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

0: Sabrina Carpenter with Espresso on More 104.9. Thanks for checking in this afternoon. I'm George Wolf, and Sweet Corn Days in Estherville, less than 3 weeks away now. And Estherville Area Chamber of Commerce Executive Director says you should sign up as soon as possible. The deadline for event registrations, including parade entries, is this Friday evening. So get on it. Get more info there. You'll find the details with the story at more1049.com.
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14: Good afternoon. Here's a check of the weather on More 104.9. Hot and humid into the low 90s. And then by tonight, 68 and winds at about 5 out of the southeast. Tomorrow, same thing, 92 and sunny. Tomorrow night, 60.

69, sunny, hot and humid Friday, 95, 72 by Friday night, Saturday sunny, 92, Sunday it'll be sunny and dry, hot and humid, 94. 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
9: I'm Anthony Gonzalez with your More 104.9 News Brief. A statewide workforce housing developer will visit Spencer Thursday to determine whether the community has a need for additional housing. Urbandale-based Cating Properties recently launched its Hometown Tour initiative, which brings company leaders into communities across Iowa to meet with local officials, employers, and residents while evaluating housing needs and future growth opportunities. Chase Hosho with Cating Properties says the company created the program after hearing from communities struggling with housing shortages across the state.
10: And so this is a campaign that we started 2 years ago just because across the state, housing is an issue, and we've been getting so many calls from different communities. Well, we started this as kind of our way of giving them the opportunity to showcase what makes their community unique.
9: Hochschild says the goal is to learn what makes Spencer unique.
10: So this is kind of just the first step, and it gives us the chance to learn about the community and kind of form those relationships up front with the community leaders and the employers, understanding what their needs are, what they're hearing from their employees. If, you know, there's a lack of housing in Spencer that's adequate for them, then that could be a sign that more housing is needed.
9: following tours in 5 communities this year. Cating officials will review the information gathered and determine which communities may warrant further consideration. If Spencer is ultimately selected for a project, Hochschild says any development would still be several years away.
10: Our team will decide, which communities it makes sense to go to or that we think we can go to. We'd love to get to them all, but unfortunately, we can't get to every single one every year. But right now, with our current projects that are under construction, I would say we're probably looking at a 2028 project if we were to move forward.
9: Cating conducts 5 hometown tours each year. Hochschild says roughly 75% of communities visited through the program have gone on to enter development discussions or active development phases. For more news, visit Northwest Iowa Now. I'm Anthony Gonzalez.
11: Good afternoon. Here's a check of the weather on More 104.9. Hot and humid into the low 90s. And then by tonight, 68 and winds at about 5 out of the southeast. Tomorrow, same thing, 92 and sunny. Tomorrow night, 69. Sunny, hot and humid. Friday, 95. 72 by Friday night. Saturday, sunny, 92. Sunday, it'll be sunny and dry. Hot and humid, 94. 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

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Kevin and TJ want to know, what's your favorite food at the fair? 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

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Thanks for the ride this afternoon. George Wolf here with Pink, Edwin McCain, Ed Sheeran on the way, Christina now.

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0: 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Home of the Cash Call, home of another winner this morning, Angela Gunderson of Sioux Rapids. Angela gets the beverage of Black Earth Java and a certificate to the Prime Rib. Also in the running now for the end of the month, $250 bonus prize. That could be you tomorrow morning. Another random call at 7:40. If it is to you and you answer, then you win a beverage from Black Earth Java and the prize of the day. If you don't answer, you still have 10 minutes and 49 seconds to call us back and pick up the prizes. Then at the end of the month, all the Cash Call winners are entered to win that jackpot of $250. 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